0: Oh, wait.
1: Oh, no.
2: Yo, it's time to go.
3: Just triggered
2: that was tomato.
3: No. Oh, my God. No, don't do that, bro. Bro. Gio, you're fucking... Gio, you just killed me. Oh my God.
1: Gio,
3: you just killed
1: me. Nasa Manila si Aya. Nasa Manila si Aya. Anong gamit?
3: You fuck.
2: Nah.
3: If anything happens to Mika, I'm gonna do China, okay? If anything happens to Mika, I swear to God. If anything happens to Mika, I'm rushing out, man. I'm gonna...
2: Guys, this is a fictional game. Why are you taking a fictional game seriously?
1: Ayan na, let's go!
2: Goodbye!
0: Anong good...
1: Oh, no!
0: Goodbye, Tatanda!
1: No, wait! Gio! You know what you should do?
3: What?
1: You should bomb Cotabato. Bomb Cotabato.
0: Bro! The map maker of this game is noob, bro. Why Coron Nadal is ano? Is beside Davao City.
1: Wait, no, ano? Gio, bomb sense place.
2: Guys, I just came back, guys. Sorry, guys. Naka-nuclear bomb sa aming area, eh. Sorry.
1: Oh,
3: no. Gio, be thankful the U.S. is not looking.
2: Shut up. For the U.S., bro. Hell yeah, we conquered the Philippines. We're going to turn it into the province of Manila. Let's go! There you go.
0: We're gonna put province of
2: China. Let's just go to conquer Taiwan. So prepare to die, Taiwan. Boom.
1: Oh,
2: nah. Future war criminal na ata ko, no?
1: Oh, nah. Bro's gonna be the son of Netanyahu.
4: Nah, bro.
2: Hold on. I'm going to do something. Hold on.
1: Yes! Ayan na! Let's go!
4: Oh, no!
1: Kill them
3: all! Gang, you're gonna labeled as an antiseptic tank, bro.
2: Hold on. My bad, bro. Wrong place to my bad, bro. I just fell. Oh my God, everyone's a boy.
4: He just started.
1: Oh, nah.
2: There you go. See, I saved the world, guys. I saved the world.
1: No more Israel.
4: Romar, what do you... RJ, what do you mean Washington, D.C.? What do you mean Washington? Oh, no.
1: Wait,
0: what?
2: Who said Washington, D.C.? Who said Washington, D.C.? Who said Washington, D.C., bro?
4: RJ.
2: Oh, let's go.
1: Gio. New York City.
2: Beth.
3: Bro, you come on that.
2: We're going to destroy Hollywood. Goodbye, Hollywood.
3: Yo, let us say James, bro.
0: Bro.
3: I have a suggestion.
0: I
3: have a suggestion.
2: What?
3: Bro. Nope. Little Saint James. Where is it?
1: Where's the
2: James? Oh, you mean the U.S. Virgin Islands?
3: Yes.
0: Oh yeah.
1: Yes.
4: Are you? What do you mean that?
3: Especially the island, the certain island.
2: Alright, Beth, let's go. We don't have nukes yet. Hold on. I'm waiting for the nukes.
0: Bro, it's knocking the certain island in Minecraft. Bro, it's milking Desert Temple.
2: Good job. Okay, we saved the world. Now, we're going to save the world. We're going to destroy my favorite. We're going to save the world, guys. We're going to save the world since we. Oh God, this is so cursed. I'm gonna get banned.
0: No. Let's gonna sing Terra Nova Bomba.
2: Hold on, bro. I'm saving the world right now. I'm going. I'm gonna.

0: I'm gonna be praised all of
1: J4! Oh my god!
2: Oh god!
1: Mr. Kamatis, I swear to god, J4 just said Moscow.
2: Nah! I did not say Moscow! What the hell is this guy
0: on? Shut up, you're not. I'm not nuking my friend, okay? Russia is my friend, okay? Not until the. Oh my god. Yes!
3: No!
4: What are you doing, bro? What are you doing?
2: No!
0: Look, hear me out. This is just a game. Do not take this seriously.
1: We're making this seriously.
0: Oh my god, India, oh my god, the Indian Pakistanis are gonna kill me. No, what the hell, India? Why did you annex? Alright, we're going to do a little bit of funny. Let's go.
2: Bro, no Kolkata, bro. They are scammers, bro. No Kolkata.
0: No. India is strong. India is strong. See, they're number two. No. Bad. I'm gonna get you back by India. I don't want that.
2: They are scammers. In Kolkata.
0: Oh my god. No. We do not want to nuke India. Why? They're number two, okay? USA is number three. We're at war with. Hold on, let me just destroy it. Boom! There you go. Good. We're going to also destroy this one. Yeah, good. And lastly, we're going to destroy this one.
4: Bro, you just can't.
2: New York City!
0: Oh, yeah, we're going to ban gambling, so. Oh, wait, I don't have nukes anymore.
4: Bro, you just canceled the world tour.
0: That's okay. That's okay. You know why? It's for a good cause, okay? We're going to destroy all of the PDF files in the world, alright? Oh, we just conquered Israel, alright? We're going to turn Israel into a private province of China, alright?
1: Wait, I just realized.
4: Bro, you're not giving it back to Palestine? Nah.
0: Yeah, I'm still fighting a war against the US, man. Chill. I'm still fighting a war against the US, chill. Right?
1: Kamatis, I just realized Jordan.
0: Right, now, oh my god, what did you do to. Oh, why did you do to my friend right here, bro? What did you do to my friend? How dare you, Jordan? How dare you? How dare you? I demand you to become my vassal. I demand all of these provinces back. I demand
4: you.
5: You spin me right.
0: That's
5: on
0: it, right. And then lastly, we're going to do a little bit of funny. Let's just. Welcome back, Palestine. And I'm gonna give you a little bit of money because, of course, you need assistance. There you go. Save.
2: Yeah, let's go.
4: You didn't give golden heist to Syria. What?
0: There you go. See, we're now friends with Palestine, right?
1: I like how Syria is now ready with a new flag.
0: Oh yeah, they got the new flag. See, very realistic.
2: Yeah, exactly.
0: All right, what's next? What's next in our chopping block? Yes, we're going to kill Samsung. Okay, we're going to.
2: What? No!
4: No!
0: I'm kidding. I'm not gonna do that. Instead, I'm gonna.
2: Wait, Gio. Yes, kill Samsung! One new eye sucks! Kill Samsung!
0: Now, I'm gonna kill. What is the headquarters of Apple? Where is the headquarters of Apple?
4: Silicon Valley, California.
2: No, Blue Wave, stop!
0: Where in California?
1: Oh my god, Los Baños! We got Los Baños!
2: Los Baños!
0: Right. Oh, yes. Yo, Blue Wave, where is Apple located?
2: No! California.
0: Silicon Valley. Where is Silicon Valley?
4: Shut up,
2: Blue Wave, stop. Hell no!
0: Where exactly? Saan?
2: Tondo, Manila.
0: Shut up, J4. You're not relevant.
1: Kamatis, you just nuke it already. Earlier. It's insane.
0: I do not know where is Apple, bro. Kirkwood. Okay.
4: Cupertino.
3: Wait, Cupertino.
4: Cupertino.
0: What is the location? Do you know where exactly? In you know what? I'm gonna nuke the Bay Area. Forget about it.
3: Let's go.
1: The Bay Area.
4: Is it Cupertino, bro?
0: Where is Cupertino? No Cupertino in here.
3: Let's go. Apple
1: Park.
4: Closest.
0: 6-7.
4: That's it.
0: Seven. It's Apple Park,
4: by.
0: There. J4.
1: Santa Clara.
0: You said something, J4. I think you said nothing, right?
3: Bomb New York City.
4: Yo, Gio.
0: Okay.
4: Look for Redmond. That's Microsoft headquarters.
3: Oh, yes! Yes! Do that! Definitely do that!
0: Well, technically, since Redmond is like where? Near Seattle? I'm gonna nuke both Seattle and
4: Washington.
1: Washington State, yeah.
0: Oh, Everett! Mark Everett! Let's go! There you go. USA, please surrender or I will nuke more of your cities. Actually, I'm gonna nuke Houston, New Orleans. Later. Oh my god, I'm still Russia, what are you doing? Okay, that's it, Russia. You're naughty boy. Later. I'm not gonna. What the hell is this?
4: Skip Donbass to Ukraine, bro. Aye.
0: No, Ukraine is safe, bro. Okay? Calm down. Look, see? Ukraine.
4: Give them.
1: Zoom into Florida?
4: Give Russian territories to Ukraine. Oh yeah, they already have pause.
1: I think I may have sold.
4: It's okay.
1: There.
0: We're going. I'm gonna wait until my nukes are built. So beware. Oh my god. The Americans are okay. How about this, America? We're going to stop the war, all right? Yeah, there you go. Recover yourself after I nuke every city in the world.
1: World peace.
0: All right.
3: Yes.
0: We're going to govern the Philippines better, alright? So we're going to invest on the country.
1: Make Philippines great again.
0: I'm gonna be fine.
2: We're gonna invest in Kappa, right, Jane? Almamayot? Ay, Albamik?
4: Not those scams.
3: Gio, we're gonna invest in film. We're gonna make, dalawang above isang baso.
2: Oi! No!
0: There you go. Philippines is now a puppet of China. Good job.
3: I'm gonna
0: get banned, am I? So hopefully, before I get killed, this is a game, okay? This is just a game. I'm doing this for fun, and in fact, to prove that I'm doing this for fun, I'm declaring war on India.
3: Oh no!
0: Asan sabi mo Kolkata, diba? Kolkata ang hinanap mo. Ayan, Kolkata. Oh,
3: bro.
1: Mr. Kamatis,
0: Mr. Sen.
1: J4 said, if the Philippines is now a puppet, will you now recognize the 9-dash line?
0: Maybe. Yes, they will recognize the 9-dash line just for the food. It's for the game, okay? Don't take it seriously, okay? Please, do not ban me.
1: Yes.
0: Oh my god, what the hell is going on? Oh my god.
1: Oh my god, why is Thailand so fat?
4: They just took
3: it out. It's just like their lady boys.
0: What? No! J4, you're gonna get canceled by...
1: How dare you? How dare you?
2: Yung Pattaya, Thailand? Pattaya, Thailand?
1: How dare you, J4? I swear.
0: Okay, we're going to keep conquering India. Hold on. I'm just... Yeah, see, look at this. Alright, let me just... Just wait.
1: Bro is gonna get Dagestan.
0: There you go. Saved.
4: Dagestan's in Russia. No.
0: Alright, let's do a little bit of number one things. Number one, we're going to... Where the fudge is... Pakistan is... Oh my god, Pakistan is still around. What the hell are you doing in here? Just get the fuck out of here. Come on. Oh my god.
4: Ain't Pakistan China's best friend?
0: No. I'm gonna cheat a little bit. I'm eradicating the existence of Pikachu. There you go. See.
5: Wait, wala ba tayong ano? Wala ba tayong background music?
0: Nee, meron. Okay, we're going to first and foremost, we're going to free Nepal and Pakistan. Number two, okay. I'm going to conquer Kashmir province.
4: Huh?
0: Number three, I'm going to take this portion because it, isn't that what China wants, right?
4: Acai Chin.
6: Oh, nah.
0: Yeah, Acai Chin. And number four, India is my... Okay, hold on. I can't make... Okay, I can't make India my puppet, so...
4: Girl.
0: I'm going to relinquish my rights on these territories real quick. Oh man.
6: Oh no.
0: Oh, I can't even release Nepal. This is BS, man.
5: Oh man.
0: It's between Pakistan and Nepal. I can't even release Pakistan separately. Oh, this is ass. Alright, fine. Take Nepal. There you go. See? India is now on. You just, I'm gonna get killed, am I?
5: Oh,
0: actually, no, you know what? I'm gonna okay. Let me load the game again. Oh, wait, I didn't.
4: Jesus.
1: Take care of your countries, everybody. I'll be now leaving for this evening. I have a lot of stuff to do downstairs. I wish you the best.
0: Good luck, Sen. Because Sen, you know what, Sen? I might be cooked, alright? This game's gonna make
6: me. Sen boy, what the hell is my mom doing? Is that a Windows 7? Hold on, let me check that out.
1: That is Windows 7, I think. But yeah, we'll see what will happen in the Geometric Republic of China.
0: The Geometric Republic of China, bro. There you go. See, good. Okay, now we just did. We just saved India from years of torture and stuff.
1: The General Secretary of the Geometric Workers Party.
0: Correct, Sen. That is correct. That's factually right.
1: Mr. Sir, the Right Honorable.
0: All right. Now that we're going to save the world by destroying North Korea. And also destroy Samsung. So buy Samsung.
4: Nah, bro.
0: See? I unified the Korean Peninsula, guys. See? See? There's only one Korea, and that is China. Okay, I'm gonna go.
1: Bro, save.
4: Do you know that there's a North Korea?
6: Bro, Sen!
4: Sen,
6: I thought you were leaving, Sen.
5: Can you establish?
1: I was about
5: to leave. West Korea.
1: RJ, you know what?
0: The best Korea is always a province of China, and now I'm going to destroy. Yeah. Okay. I'm going to delete anime, so bye Tokyo, bye Osaka,
4: no.
0: Bye
4: Australia.
6: No,
4: Australia.
6: No, not the fragrant flower.
0: Let's recreate Hiroshima and Nagasaki as always.
1: Bye,
4: Australia. Look. Geos destroying Japan. Look. Australia,
6: no, not the fragrant join. With dignity. No.
0: Try Fuji and then Sapporo.
4: Australia, oh, loco.
1: Oh my god.
4: Oh my god, bro.
1: Who's doing a talk?
0: Why you guys are trying to cancel me for doing the right thing?
4: Bro, I'm getting canceled too.
0: Guys, this is a game. The country is under attack.
6: Oh nah.
4: APC. Ah, bro, it's APC.
5: As real Peter kaya 10. Kaya 10k.
6: As Peter kaya 10. Really 15.
0: Alright, now we're going to invade. There you go. See, look at this. Oh.
6: Wait,
5: Gio.
0: Okay,
5: bahala
0: na yun, Gio. Gio. Naman. Okay.
6: Gio.
0: We're going to annex Japan because they're rightfully a province of China. There you go. See? In conclusion, we can conquer the world as easy as that. Now we're going to destroy Russia. Prepare to die, Russia.
6: Gio. If there
0: it should
6: is
0: be no easy. Just Tokyo. Look. Just see. Very easy, guys. Very easy.
6: Oh nah. Gio, if there is no more Tokyo, bro, does that mean there is no more Reedy 15?
1: Guys, why is Poland so big?
0: Just regulation. Oh, it's Ukraine. Oh my god, Ukraine. What the hell?
1: Great. What on earth? Bro just got fucked.
4: What happened to Belarus? What the?
1: Wait, also gone? Oh wow.
3: Already?
0: You know what? You know what, Russia? I'm gonna spare you from all of the damages I caused to you.
1: Just keep Dagestan.
0: Oh. No. I'm going to establish a border, right?
4: Don't establish some border lore, okay? Don't do some border lore.
1: Oh my god, he's doing border lore. He's doing no border. Oh my
3: god. Oh, nah.
1: He's
0: going
1: to Weimar Republic. Oh,
0: no. Nah. Oh, no. You know what?
4: No. Making border core. Nah.
0: Moscow. Yes. There you go.
3: Bro, it's the worst at drawing borders.
0: Who cares about that?
3: He's
0: slurping
3: the British.
0: There you go, guys. This is the end of the game.
3: He's slurping the British. You're the worst at drawing borders. You're LARPing the British.
4: No, he's not LARPing the British. If he LARPs the British, he has to draw like the straight line. He has to use the ruler.
0: You want me to LARP the British? Alright, bet.
4: Bro.
0: You said to LARP the British.
4: No, don't declare war. Oh, no. Nah.
0: So I'm going to play the Victorian era just to be funny.
3: Oh, no.
0: Nah. No, I'm kidding. I'm not gonna do that. Instead, I'm gonna do my goal.
4: Okay.
0: I'm going to exactly do my goal, which is to conquer Russia, conquer the Prussians, and conquer the Austrians. Right? No, I'm slow. I know, suicidal, right? You know what? Just to make sure na may oras pa tayo mamaya, we'll be right back sa nag-iisang my tulugan. I'm gonna get canceled.

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Okay, mga kaibigan. Of course, we have our before muna tayo magtuloy, we're going to continue this challenge. I'm aware na at the moment parang wala pa tayong nangyayari na yun, but right now we did see that the Austrian Hungarians has become Austro-Slovakia. What the hell happened with Hungary? Did they become what the hell happened? Meanwhile, we still have buhay pa rin yung nandito, diba? So we're going to keep doing our stuff by investing in our economy, investing on literally everything else. Kasi like, we need money. We need actual money. And you know what? You know what? I'm going to save the game. Because I'm going to do a little bit of funny. I'm going to recruit my man. And I'm going to lose money. Oh dear. Oh, I'm losing money. That's terrible. I'm gonna keep recruiting until I actually have money. Actually, why are everyone excited? Ba't kayo na nahimik ha? Yung mga alagad ko, ba't kayo na nahimik? Blue Wave, ano nangyari sa kanila? Ba't ang mga alagad ko na nahimik, Blue Wave? You will become my general, Blue Wave. You will become our strategic officer. You're going to help me with the strategic. To be strategic. Blue Wave, are you here? Blue Wave. Aw, man, he's not here. Alright, bet. Who should I kill first, though? What? Let's just kill. What? We're going to take. Okay, we're going to take these territories. So, should I kill? Should I go with Prussian or should I go with Austria? Alright. Okay, so, mga kaibigan. Habang tayo ay. Habang ako ay naghahanap ng paraan para makapag-start kasi ang hirap eh. Okay, you know what? Let's do it. Oh. I just lost. Okay. This is impossible to do, man. That's it. We're going to do a little bit of cheating. We're going to start with sandbox mode enabled. Okay, it's still the same settings, so it's basically the same. We have 250, then we're going to spend all of that on investing in our economy and stuff. Basically, we're going to play rich. Okay, we're going to play rich. So we're going to keep doing this until we get the suitable needs. So we're going to speedrun the timeline right now. It shouldn't take a long, right? It shouldn't take a long time because we're going to keep investing out. We're going to keep investing whilst everything is settled. See? At some point, we're going to become too rich. Like, this city will literally outrank literally everyone else in the world. It would be the most It would be one of the most important. Okay. Then we're going to declare war on Austro-Slovakia. Then we're going to. Oh my god, hell no. We lost the war already. That's fucked up, man. Spare my country, man. We failed the war. But we don't. But it doesn't mean that we cannot do anything else about it. So they still think that we're not a threat. So, ang gawin natin is we still have to invest in our economy. We're still going to we will still go to invest on what's needed because obviously we don't want stuff to go wrong. We also have to recruit men, which by the way we don't want to use our population right now. So ang gagawin natin ngayon is

0: going to recruit mercenaries because they're very cheap to get. The only downside is that technically, if I wasn't cheating, I would be losing a load of money. But can you blame me? This is an impossible task. Why would you make it a challenge? This is basically suicide, right? I'm not gonna conquer the other countries because that's not Polish. Pero anyways, why is everyone silent? I don't know. Ayoko magsalita ng sarili ko. Please, I don't want to speak to myself, man. I don't want to speak to myself. This is not good. Hello? Can you guys hear me? Oh, man. They're not speaking. I'm so sad. Alright, grab her.
1: Go. What?
0: Blue Wave, I've been calling you for the past few minutes. What happened?
1: I was editing something. Okay.
0: Son! Alright. So you will be our strategic officer. We did kind of have to cheat because if I didn't cheat, I would be... Or I worry... Baka makain pa ako ng Russia or ng Austrian or ng... Which, by the way, I think... Do you see this? Blue?
1: What? Huh? What was it? Austro-Slovakia? What the hell was that?
0: I know. Very cursed. And they moved their cap. I don't know what happened to Hungary, man. This is too bad. This is cursed. Alright, we're going... Who should I kill first? Should I kill Prussia? Should I kill Austria? Should I kill Russia? Because I have men. I already have men.
1: Whoever's the weakest. Okay, whoever's the weakest.
0: I'm not killing Prussia, so I'm gonna kill Prussia then. Oh, there you go.
1: If Prussia's the weakest, then go on.
0: Alright.
1: So. You imagine. Wait. God. Just strengthening your army first, bro.
0: Oh, did the AI just die on itself? I just enabled. Hold on. Oh, it did. What the hell happened with the AI, man?
1: You have to strengthen enough army, bro. You have to strengthen your army first, bro. Don't.
0: I did. I spent too much on the fucking military.
1: What happened?
0: Did the AI literally commit seppuku? Yeah, the AI literally just committed seppuku. That's terrible. And I already lost too much men. What the hell? That's terrible. Alright, we're going to spend time on investing on the economy because what the hell is this? Also, more investment. Hell yeah. Spend time on farming, spend time on building whatever's needed just to make sure that my country will survive the next century. And I think we can just spend time on the investment. So, you know what? Let's just leave the game as is for the time being. Oh my god! I've just seen there's a war going on in the north. That's terrible. Never expected that actually. Japan is still isolationist. They're literally king. They're just king. The British Raj has just been established. I think what happened was that the East Indian Company just collapsed itself. But I think they're worried. Oh my god, the British are... Why are you fighting them, man?
1: What?
0: The Indians and the British are war.
1: What? Oh, maybe it's independence. Maybe it's for independence. Want to be independent.
0: Also, Philippines is a Spanish. Okay, of course it would be Spanish. What else?
1: Duh. Why not?
0: Oh, wow. Sulu and Maguindanao are allies. That's crazy.
1: Maguindanao is independent.
0: Yep. So it looks like Mindanao is safe for now from Spanish colonization. But damn, but seriously, it's kind of sad. Look at this. Spain only has Cuba and Puerto Rico and the Philippines, man.
1: What happened to South America? I think the South America has already revolted to independence.
0: Yeah, they literally just revolted to independence. Also, what the hell? North and South Peru? That's what the heck?
1: And they're under their flags has Bolivia too.
0: Yeah, this is just a quirk of the game. The Guriani. Okay, this is just Paraguay. The Mapuche tribe and the Techuche tribe and then the Falklands. Oh my god, the Falklands are British. Of course. Argentina L's. Rage bait to the Argentinians.
1: Without the better.
0: It's literally just rage bait at that point. It's just rage bait, right? That's just rage bait. And I think Canada is not united yet, so maybe in a little while. Maybe in a little while they would be unified soon, but for now they're not, so I'm going to destroy Prussia. I'm gonna destroy Prussia. Prepare to die. How the hell are you still okay?

0: can do this. I can win this. I can win this war. I can win this war. I can win this war. I can win this war. Come on, don't die on me. This is for the country. This is for Poland, baby. Surprisingly, they're losing, but I'm still lacking men, so... Whoops. Alright, now we're... Okay, so we need to strengthen the sides. Alright, looks like Prussia is... Okay, Prussia is somehow losing, but not really losing. We do see an impact of the men right now, but at the same time, it's not really impacting, so I'm going to save a little bit of money so we can recruit more men. Right. Alright, hold on. It should happen now. I'm almost there. Alright, okay. Alright, we did it!
1: What?
0: We did it!
1: Yo, no way, ain't no way, bro.
0: We did it! This is it! The end
1: time
0: of
1: to unify Germany. Time to unify Germany.
0: Dude, I'm Polish, I'm not gonna unify Germany.
1: Oh. Right, Slavic Germany. It just reminds me of CD Foxy. What if Germany is Slavic?
0: Can you take a screenshot of this borders? I can't even memorize it. Hold on. Yeninya. Okay, so it's. So we're going to okay. Oh my god. W geometric. Come on guys, W for geometric tomato, bro.

0: Huge W to Geometric Tomato, guys. And then I'm just gonna vaselize pressure because why not? There you go, see? Krakow, and then I believe if I just check the Commonwealth borders, there you go. We did take a little bit, so we might as well just give it back to the Prussians. There you go. There you go. Prussia is my puppet. I'm not gonna say the bad word because I'm not evil. Instead, we're going to invest on the economy. Let's go. I can finally do this. I have a sufficient large territory. And with Prussia, technically not. Okay, that is this curse? Is this curse? I am Krakow, okay? I am a smaller state, but I puppeted Prussia.
1: What the hell? Oh, I thought it's Russia. I thought it was Russia without the P.

0: Poland too early. Kinda. Back on Poland, right?
1: We're going to spend a little bit of money on troops just because I don't want the Prussians to be a little bit complacent. Who should I kill next? Should I kill the Austrians or should I kill Russia?
0: Whoever's the weakest. I think it's what?
1: Both strong.
0: Austria.
1: Alright, good. We're going to prepare though. We're not going to declare war just yet. We're just going to prepare. What time is it now? I know what it's about, Blue Wave. I can't see the time right now.
0: 11:43.
1: Oh, wow. We're going to be ending a little bit at 12. So, I know. We're going to end this later once we did finish the challenge. So, there might be an instance. Baka may ma-preempt na program ito kasi yung channel lang talaga yun. So, hopefully this might not cause any kind of problems for people, hopefully. Tuloy lang tayo guys, tuloy lang tayo. So we're going to, oh my god, I just caught, okay, cool. We prepared a lot of men, we just need to make sure that Russia is going to be remaining loyal to me by declaring war on Russia.

right, now that we do have okay, we're still fighting a war. Well, technically this is a losing war, because like we don't have the sufficient men to win this, but at least we could pressure the Russians to get us what we need. So we do need, let's see, what's the territories? We need Lithuania, we need Latvia, some parts of Estonia, a little bit Belarus, and all right, that's easy enough, right, Beth? Just need to recruit, we just need to recruit mercenaries. That's actually cheap for us for now.

0: Oh, I'm a little bit stuck in this situation. Oh, man. It's gonna be hard as hell. Okay, we need to spend 10,000 men on this. And then another 10,000 men on this. Come on, Russia. You are a failing state, and you know it. We settled the borders right here, but we still have empty spaces, so we might as well just help the front stabilize a little bit. We don't have. Okay, we're gonna continue. Tuloy pa rin tayo dito. We're just gonna. There you go, Liechtenstein, and then.
1: Wait, where's Liechtenstein?
0: They're alive. Like, alive. Like, literally spared. We just got their troops though. So we literally went to buy a lot of mercenaries. Like, I'm not kidding. We bought too much.
1: We're trying to create Poland.
0: Yeah, we're going to revive Poland, man, in the big 1864. The problem with this is that right now I'm kind of losing because, like, I don't have a population, man. I'm already overcompensated because I don't have a proper economy, so I might actually lose, but. Alright, we're gonna save the game. It's auto-saving for some reason. Alright. We can see the borders. I can see it right now. I can feel it right now. Oh, I am restoring Poland. Oh, beautiful. We might be losing a lot of men, but honestly, this is worth it. Oh, baby. Oh, Russia is gonna collapse.
1: Oh, you're making Commonwealth.
0: Yeah, this is the challenge. I'm gonna be playing as Krakow and I'm gonna restore the Commonwealth. That's how bad it is. That's why I had to cheat. Somehow. Alright, we're going to end the war. What I want from Russia is these lands. I think I'm going to force my way to Warsaw. And basically. Yeah, there you go. We did get what we wanted, so, well, mostly what we wanted. There you go. We will get these territories. We're gonna end the war right here, right now. There you go. See? Easy as that. Best war ever. 10 out of 10. Now we just need to invest on stabilizing the entire states, because, like, this is not stable, isn't it? I might start investing on the economy, so hopefully this doesn't cost anything much. So what I'm going to do is that I'm going to press enter, I guess. Just keep investing until everything is really, really invested. I think we cannot finish the challenge right now because wala tayong oras, literal. What we can do right now is that we can just focus on improving the lives of the people in Krakow. Because right now we don't have the best living conditions. Look at this, we literally wiped out our entire population. Amazing. This is great news. We could finish this game next time, but it's gonna be on a Friday, and I don't want to wait until Friday for that. Ayoko nang ganyan, ayoko maghihintay pa ako. That's terrible. So we're gonna finish what we need to finish. So we will probably focus on Russia soon, but we can focus on Austria. Because Austria is pretty much what do I want from Russia? What do I get from Austria, right? Galicia, Ukrainian and Polish Galicia. So that's pretty easy, isn't it? Right? Correct? All right. So we're going to keep doing this. And you know what? I'm going to lock in and invest on the economics of this and then stabilize the country. Sa pagbabalik ng my tulugan.

Life update, mga kaibigan. We're going to prepare a war against the Austrians. Right now, we do have kind of a good economy. We're going to keep investing. So, tuloy-tuloy pa tayo mag-invest. But we do have a very particular situation kung saan we do have troops ready in the south to attack the Austrians. So, hopefully, sometime, ayan natin to. What does Austria have? We're going to send a spy on it. There you go. Let's see the positions. Oh my god. Alright, they're very spread out. That's good. We're ready for war. Baby. Should be easy since it's just Austria. I mean, what can Austria do in this situation after all? Think about it. They're weak. They don't know anything. They barely have good men, right? We have the numbers and the power. Oh my god, you little bitch. Of course you would start nuking. How dare you? You are an asshole for doing that. Austria, you are an asshole. How dare you? You're gonna get destroyed, man. Goodbye to your state. Alright. So we're going to get these territories. We memorize it. Seriously. So we're going to get these territories from the Austrians. Then we're going to vassalize them, get the war reparations. Pretty easy. Actually, no. Yeah. War reparations. It's easy. Now with Krakow restored, the Austrians should be loyal. I mean, not really loyal. They're literally dethroned. And I'm going to make sure that the territories we got are beneficial. Alright, in the next episode of My Tulugan, we might have an update on what this is going to look like. So hopefully, sometime, baka matapos na din to. It's gonna be easy since we destroyed two of our rivals and we're going to destroy the major rival right here. So yan po, magtatapos na po ang nag-iisang My Tulugan. So magtatapos na po ang broadcast ng Smile Network. Ako naman si Gio, kasama ko po kanina si Blue Wave and Sen and et al. Kita-kita po tayo sa Biyernes. Bye-bye! Hangout with Mamon. Say, paalam po mga kaibigan. Bye-bye!

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0: Magabo, I present to you, Sinarsahang Pork Ribs. 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
0: Although natipong medyo may pagkatigas ng konti ang karne, but madali namang nguyain. Pero taste-wise mga gabo, I like the richness talaga ng sauce. 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And I like the balanced taste ng asim at tamis dahil sa sugar. Now if you don't know mga gabo, sa gulay, it was supposed to be sitaw and carrots na nakamention sa recipe ni Kuya Vanjo. But since we were low on ingredients, I tried to find alternatives to use for carrots. The only one I found for an alternative is yung sayote, which I first researched

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